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1: That's it, I'm leaving.
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0: 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But we carry.
1: 05 55 68 61 80.
2: RMJ, la radio des meilleurs jours.

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Just rock. Just rock. 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And now my life has changed in so many ways. British connection? Just rock. Just rock. British connection? Just rock. Just rock. British connection? Just rock. Just rock. Control to Major Tom. British connection? 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